Assalamu alaikum. 8 a.m. This is Bangladesh Betar, broadcasting on the morning of Tuesday, the 5th of Joishto, the 1st of Zilhaz, and May the 19th. The news read by Taslima Omar. First, the headlines. Holy Eid al-Azha will be on 28th May in country as crescent moon of month of Zilhaz has been sighted. National Economic Council approves annual development program involving 3 lakh crore taka for next fiscal. ADP reflects government's election pledges and long-term reform programs, says Finance Minister. 3-day land service fair begins today. Prime Minister is to inaugurate. RAB to be restructured, amending existing laws, declares Home Minister. Qatar expresses interest to hire 4 categories of workers from Bangladesh. U.S. holds off new attack on Iran at request of Gulf states, says Donald Trump. And visiting Pakistan will resume their second innings batting with victory target of 437 against Bangladesh on 4th day today of second and last test in Sylhet. Now on to the details. The Holy Eid al-Azha will be celebrated in the country on 28th May. The National Moon Sighting Committee revealed the date after its meeting in this regard at the Baitul Mukarram meeting room in the capital yesterday. The meeting was chaired by Religious Affairs Minister Qazi Shah Mofazzal Hussain Kaikobad. It also informed that the counting of the holy month of Zilhaz of 1447 Hijri starts today as the crescent moon of Zilhaz was sighted in the sky of the country. The National Economic Council, NEC, has approved the annual development program ADP outlay worth 3 lakh crore taka for the 2026-27 fiscal year, aiming to sustain inclusive economic growth, strengthen infrastructures, enhance social protection, and accelerate climate resilient development. The approval was given at a meeting of the National Economic Council at the NEC conference room at Agargarh in the capital yesterday with Prime Minister Tariq Rahman in the chair. The new ADP includes a significant number of fresh projects. A total of 1,277 new projects have been proposed from different departments. In addition, 148 projects have been proposed to be included in the PPP cluster and the Bangladesh Change Trust Fund. The proposed ADP includes 1,90,000 crore taka from government funds and 1,10,000 crore taka from foreign loans and grants. Later, Finance Minister Amir Khusro Mahmood Chaudhary, briefing the reporters, said the ADP reflected the electoral commitments and long-term reform agenda of the newly elected government. He said the government's strategy was centered on recovery, transition and reconstruction from a fragile economic condition inherited from the past. As part of that effort, the government has prepared a 5-year roadmap titled 5-year strategic framework for reform and development, which outlines priorities for economic recovery, institutional reform, and sustainable development. The finance minister said the first pillar of the framework focuses on reforming state institutions, expanding judicial and legal services, administrative digitalization, strengthening law enforcement agencies, and modernizing public investment management. He also announced plans to introduce a multi-year public program management system. Amir Khusro Mahmood Chaudhary said the proposed ADP for 2026-27 fiscal year was not limited to infrastructure development but also aimed at establishing a non-discriminatory society, a sustainable economy and balanced regional development. Prime Minister Tariq Rahman has asked BNP lawmakers from women reserved seats
to prepare themselves to play an effective role in the Jatiya Shongshod. He gave the directive at a meeting with the women MPs at Cabinet Division at the Secretariat in the capital yesterday. Tariq Rahman urged the MPs to develop themselves as competent lawmakers by having a clear understanding of the rules of procedure of the House. The Prime Minister further directed the MPs to stay vigilant so that no one can mislead the public through misinterpretation of religion. He also emphasized increasing engagement with people in their respective constituencies. A three-day Land Service Fair 2026 will begin across the country today. Speaking at a press conference at his ministry yesterday, Land Minister Mizanur Rahman Minu said Prime Minister Tariq Rahman will inaugurate the fair centrally at Bhumi Bhavan at Tejgah in the capital. The land fairs will begin in every district and Upazila across the country following the inauguration by the Prime Minister in Dhaka, he added. The main theme of this year's land fair is citizen-friendly automated land management, secure land and prosperous future. The Land Minister said the main purpose of organizing the fair is to simplify land services, raise public awareness about digital platforms and citizen services, and ensure services reach the grassroots level. Home Minister Salahuddin Ahmed has said the Rapid Action Battalion, RAB, will be reorganized into a more people-friendly, professional and accountable force. He said this while addressing a program marking the 22nd founding anniversary of RAB at its headquarters in Uttara of the capital yesterday. The Home Minister said the government is considering to amend the existing law governing RAB and even changing the force's current name as part of broader reforms. This is Bangladesh Betar giving you the news. Qatar has expressed strong interest in recruiting workers from Bangladesh in four skilled categories: electricians, plumbers, AC technicians and welding technicians from five designated technical training centers in the country. Qatari Labour Minister Dr. Ali bin Said bin Samik Al-Mari expressed the interest in a meeting with Expatriate Welfare and Overseas Employment Minister Ariful Haq Chaudhry at the Ministry Conference Room in Dhaka yesterday. At the meeting, the Expatriate Welfare and Overseas Employment Minister requested to establish Qatar's visa and medical centres in eight divisional cities of the country to ease the visa and health checking formalities of the workers. Qatar's Labour Minister Dr. Ali bin Samik Al-Mari assured of working cordially to increase his country's visa and medical centres in Bangladesh. US President Donald Trump has said he is holding off a military attack on Iran planned for today at the request of Gulf states as serious negotiations are now taking place. In a post on Truth Social, he said he had been asked to do so by the leader of Qatar, Saudi Arabia and the United Arab Emirates. His comments came after Iran said it submitted a response to the latest US proposal via mediator Pakistan. Trump said he had been informed a deal would be made that is very acceptable to the US, adding there would be no nuclear weapons for Iran. But he warned the U.S. would be ready to go forward with a full large-scale assault of Iran on a moment's notice if there was no acceptable deal. Meanwhile, the number of people killed in Israeli attacks on Lebanon since the start of the war has exceeded 3,000, according to health officials. Cricket. And chasing the winning target of 437 runs, visiting Pakistan will resume their second innings batting on fourth day today against Bangladesh in the second and last test match at Sylhet International Cricket Stadium. The match is scheduled to start at 10 a.m. Bangladesh Betar will air the running commentary of the match. Scores so far: Bangladesh 278 and 390, Pakistan 232. Batting: Bangladesh are leading the two-match series 1-0. Finally, weather in Focus Valley till 1 this afternoon says there are chances of rain or thunder showers with temporary west-northwesterly gusty or squally wind

0: Kumila and Sylhet. River ports in these areas are to hoist cautionary signal number 1. To end the news, the main points again. Holi Eid al-Azha will be on 28th May in country as crescent moon of month of Chillas has been sighted. National Economic Council approves annual development program involving 3 lakh crore taka for next fiscal. ADP reflects government's election pledges and long-term reform program, says Finance Minister. 3-day land service fair begins today. Prime Minister is to inaugurate. RAB to be restructured, amending existing law, declares Home Minister. Qatar expresses interest to hire 4 categories of workers from Bangladesh. US holds of new attack on Iran at request of Gulf states, says Donald Trump. And visiting Pakistan will resume their second innings batting with victory target of 437 against Bangladesh on fourth day today of second and last test in Sylhet. That is the end of the news. Our next bulletin will be at 9 this morning in Bangla.
1: Bangladesh Betar, Dhaka. একটি দেশের গান শুনবেন শিল্পী এবং সুরকার আপেল মাহমুদ গানটির কথা লিখেছেন ইমরান নূর

Listeners, I am Shehnaz Parveen, inviting everyone to this program. Honesty is one of the great virtues of life, so we must be honest. If there is cleanliness, enthusiasm, and interest in work, we can get established in all good works. Let us live a clean and healthy life. With such a beautiful wish, greetings, and invitation to everyone in today's event. Today we have some beautiful songs for you. So without further ado, let's start the event. The first performance of the program will be the song Reflections, performed by The Neighborhood. The lyrics of this song are very beautiful. The lyrics of the song are, "Where have you been? Do you know when you are coming back?" The Neighborhood is an American native rock band formed in Newberry Park, California in 2011. Some of their famous albums are Sweater Weather, Dad Issues, Soft Cold, Reflections, The Beach. Dear listeners, now listen to this song, Reflections.

Our next song for you is a Japanese song called Stay With Me, sung by Japanese singer Miki Matsubara. This is a song about a woman who longs for her lover to stay with her. It was released in 1979 and is considered a classic Japanese pop music. Eventually, she passed away in 2004 due to thyroid cancer. Definitely, it's a sad song.

Dear listeners, now we will play a Telugu song from the 2024 film Vivara Part 1. It was released on August 5th in 2024. The title of the song is Chutamale and sung by Shilpa Rao.

Listeners, this time I will play a Vietnamese song. This song is more popular on TikTok dancing. Listen to this song, Dupotan by Paul.

Our next song for you is Copiness. It's a song by France maiden singer Aya Nakamura. It was released in 2018 and listed number one in France. The song's music video has covered 555 million views. Please enjoy this song, Copiness.

Our last number is a Sri Lankan song named Manike Magehite, a song by a beautiful and sweet singer, Yuhani.

With this song, we have come to the end of today's program. Before wrapping up our today's program, we may introduce ourselves. This program is compiled and presented by me, Shahnaz Parveen, edited by Monique Mahmood, and the program is produced by Muhammad Muniruzzaman. Stay safe and be happy. Bye.